The Aaron Variations, nicknamed the Harmonious Blacksmith by Handel. That was guitarist John Williams. I'm Kathy Fuller. Don't forget, you can always look up the recordings that you hear on WCRB by checking out our playlists, classical.org/playlists. Well, here is an arrangement of Brahms's second clarinet sonata, written originally for clarinet and piano, arranged here for clarinet and orchestra by Stefan Kontz. You hear him conducting the German Symphony Orchestra of Berlin with clarinetist Daniel Ottensamer.

0: That's the second clarinet sonata by Brahms, arranged for clarinet and orchestra by Stefan Kuntz. You heard him conducting the German Symphony Orchestra of Berlin with clarinetist Daniel Ottensamer.
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0: Hey, we are taking you to the mansions of Newport, Rhode Island this Sunday for WCRB in concert with Newport Classical, the early music ensemble, 12th night. They are dynamic. Tune in Sunday night at 7. Here is Mozart's 20th String Quartet with the Mosaic Quartet.

0: The Mosaic Quartet with Mozart's Hofmeister String Quartet. Coming up, Mahler and Telemann, Schubert too. Stay there.
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0: Well, this movement from Mahler's Fifth Symphony was aimed directly at the heart of the woman that he loved, Alma. It's the Adagietto from his Fifth Symphony with the New York Philharmonic and Leonard Bernstein.

A musical love letter by Mahler, the Adagietto from his Fifth Symphony, the New York Philharmonic there, and conductor Leonard Bernstein. I'm Kathy Fuller. Hope it's a good Wednesday night. Hope you've had some time for yourself. It's hard to find that sometimes. Music can help. I've got Telemann coming up now, and after that, the gorgeous Ave Maria by Schubert for you. This is the E minor suite from Telemann's Tafelmusik with Florilegium.

0: That's the E minor suite from part one of Telemann's Tafelmusik with Flora Leggium.
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0: Well, from a beautiful recording called Schubert for Two with Gil Shaham and Yuran Sulcher, this is Schubert's Ave Maria.

That's a prayer written by Schubert in 1825 as Ellen's Song, but we've come to know it as Ave Maria. That was Gil Shaham playing the violin with guitarist Yuron Sulcher. It's Kathy Fuller with you here in WCRB. I've got Chopin's Krakowiak for you now. The pianist is Bela Davidovich with the London Symphony and Neville Mariner.

0: Chopin's Krakowiak. That was Bela Davidovich playing the piano with the London Symphony Orchestra and conductor Neville Mariner.
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0: Here's the Frank Morelli Ensemble with Zelenka's Fifth Sonata.

That's Zelenka's fifth sonata with the Frank Morelli Ensemble. Well, coming up at 10:30, it's Tchaikovsky's First String Quartet. Right now, instrumental music from the opera Pelléas and Mélisande by Debussy. From Act 2, this is A Fountain in the Park with the Berlin Philharmonic and Claudio Abbado.

0: some scene setting from Debussy, his opera Pelléas and Mélisande. That's A Fountain in the Park. And that was the Berlin Philharmonic, Claudio Abbado conducting.
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0: Well, here's the overture to Gluck's Orpheus and Eurydice with the Philharmonia Orchestra and conductor Riccardo Muti.

Riccardo Muti with the Philharmonia Orchestra in the overture to Gluck's Orpheus and Eurydice. I'm Kathy Fuller. It's getting late. I've got a great string quartet for you. It's the first one by Tchaikovsky with the Lafayette Quartet.

0: That's Tchaikovsky's First String Quartet with the Lafayette Quartet. 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Join us on July 10th. Song Jin Cho will be playing Tchaikovsky's First Piano Concerto. Also, excerpts from Swan Lake. Andras Nelson's conducting. 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
0: From Stravinsky's Four Norwegian Moods, here is the one called Song with the Bergen Philharmonic and Dmitri Kitayenko.

That's called Song. It's one of Stravinsky's four Norwegian moods, and that was the Bergen Philharmonic with conductor Dmitri Kitayenko. Well, Beethoven used to say that nobody could love a tree as much as he did. He wrote a pastoral symphony, you might know. He also wrote a piano sonata called The Pastoral. I've got that for you now with pianist Emil Gilels.

0: That's pianist Emil Gilels with Beethoven's 15th piano sonata, nicknamed the Pastoral.
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0: Well, here is the warm sound of the Lucerne Festival strings. Rudolf Baumgartner conducting the Albinoni Adagio.

The Albinoni Adagio with the Lucerne Festival Strings and conductor Rudolf Baumgartner. I'm Kathy Fuller, always so grateful for your company. Thank you for listening to WCRB. Well, here's something French for you by Vincent Dindy. This is his Song and Dances with the Montreal Winds and Jacques Lacombe.

That's Jacques Lacombe conducting Montreal Winds in the Song and Dances by Vincent Dandy. I'm Kathy Fuller, always a joy to be with you. Stick around, coming up next, it's Late Nights on WCRB. That's right after this.

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2: Checking in for our late nights on WCRB, I'm Phil Jones here in Boston. Robert Schumann's Second Symphony, 35 minutes from now. Guhair and Suer Pekkanel are joined by the Philharmonia Orchestra here with Neville Mariner conducting Mendelssohn's Concerto for Two Pianos.

Mendelssohn's Concerto for Two Pianos with Guer and Suer Pekanel on WCRB. Neville Mariner conducted the Philharmonia Orchestra. 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

A Brawl by Pierre Attignon with Hopkins and Smith on WCRB. Well, looking ahead past 1 o'clock this morning, we'll have Schubert's String Quintet. That'll be about 1:15. Claudio Abbado leads the Orchestra Mozart right now in Robert Schumann's Second Symphony.

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Just beautiful. Jeremy Denk with Carlo Gesualdo's Oh My Sweet Treasure on Classical Radio Boston. It really is a treat to get to spend this part of the night with you. I'm Phil Jones. The Juilliard String Quartet are joined by cellist Bernard Greenhouse for Schubert's String Quintet.

0: Schubert's String Quintet. Bernard Greenhouse was the cellist joining the Juilliard String Quartet on WCRB.
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0: One of the great tragic love stories of all time was actually an existing folktale before it got pulled into the stories of King Arthur and Tristan became a Knight of the Round Table. Here's Wagner's Prelude from Tristan and Isolde. Lauren Mazel leads the Berlin Philharmonic.

Bach's Sixth Sonata for Violin and Piano with Michelle Makarsky and Keith Jarrett on WCRB. We, by the way, have an entire channel on our app dedicated to Bach's music. 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Janos Rolla leads the Franz Liszt Chamber Orchestra now with Jean-Pierre Rampal as the soloist in Haydn's Flute Concerto

0: That's Haydn's Flute Concerto. Jean-Pierre Rampal was the soloist, joining the Franz Liszt Chamber Orchestra, and conductor Janusz Rolla.
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0: Hope you're enjoying this quiet part of the night. I'm Phil Jones, Leonard Slatkin, and the St. Louis Symphony Orchestra, joined by harpist Francis Tiedhoff for Debussy's Sacred and Profane Dances.

That's Debussy's Sacred and Profane Dances. Francis Tiedhoff was the harpist with the St. Louis Symphony Orchestra, and conductor Leonard Slatkin. We've got time for Dvorak's Sixth Symphony. We'll get to that in about 10 minutes. The Academy of St. Martin in the Fields Chamber Ensemble now have Handel's Fifth Trio Sonata.

Handel's Fifth Trio Sonata with the Academy of St. Martin in the Fields Chamber Ensemble. This weekend, the Boston Symphony Orchestra, encore performance on Saturday night, we're going to get to hear Liszt's second piano concerto with soloist Jean-Yves Thibaudet, recorded last summer out at Tanglewood. And we're getting very close to the beginning of our 2026 summer season with the Boston Symphony Orchestra. That'll be live starting on July 10th, right here on WCRB

0: There you go, the Vienna Philharmonic with Dvorak's Sixth Symphony and conductor Myung-Woon Chung.
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That was The Barcarolle from Agustin Barrios' Julia, Florida, with guitarist Warren Nicholson on Classical Radio Boston. I have been loving our summer of American music. I've discovered so many American composers for the first time, and composers I knew that I didn't know were connected to our country that's turning 250 this year. It'll continue at 5:55 this morning with a composer who was born in Shanghai, China, but has made his home here in the U.S. and has really impacted our musical landscape for the last few decades. His name is Bright Sheng. You'll get to hear from him at 5:55 as our Summer of American Music continues on WCRB. And David O'Leary gets here on the other side of this. Alexander Schneider leads the Chamber Orchestra of Europe, Mozart's Grand Partita Serenade.

0: It's the Chamber Orchestra of Europe, led by conductor Alexander Schneider, and Mozart's 10th Serenade, Gran Partita, WCRB. David O'Leary settling in for Thursday morning. Good to be with you.
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0: We're just after 5 o'clock. We've got Chabrier's Fantastic Bourrée ahead for us at 5:30 right now. Violinist Hilary Hahn with the London Symphony Orchestra, led by conductor Colin Davis in Vaughan Williams' The Lark Ascending.

Vaughan Williams, The Lark Ascending. Isn't that beautiful? Conductor Colin Davis with the London Symphony Orchestra and violinist Hilary Hahn. Early Thursday morning, few clouds around today, showers expected later. Now it's the Bruggen Instrumental Collegium, Telemann's suite La Galliard.

Telemann's Suite Le Galliard, performed by the Bruggen Instrumental Collegium on 99.5 WCRB. We're on the air. We're also online, always streaming at classical.org. Here's Naimi Hervey and the orchestra of the Swiss Roman with Chabrier's fantastic Bourrée.

0: that's exciting. Chabrier's fantastic bourrée, the orchestra of the Swiss Romand with conductor Némé Yervy, WCRB. Our Summer of American Music continues. We're celebrating the composers and the orchestras that together weave this musical fabric of our amazing country. Later this hour, we will introduce you to Chinese-American composer Bright Shang and hear a marvelous, lush composition performed by the Seattle Symphony. We've got that in the Morning Exhale coming up just before 6 o'clock.
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0: Good to be with you this morning. I'm David O'Leary. Here is guitarist Fabio Zanon in Scarlatti's 491st Sonata.

Scarlatti's 491st Sonata, performed by Brazilian guitarist Fabio Zanon, a Classical Radio Boston. Here is Bruno Weil leading Tafel music in the second suite from Gluck's Don Juan,

The second suite from Gluck's Don Juan, that's conductor Bruno Weil and Tafel Music on Classical Radio Boston. Time for the morning exhale. This morning, something special as we celebrate our summer of American music. Today, we shine the spotlight on composer Bright Sheng. Born in Shanghai, he first studied piano at the age of 4 with his mother. He graduated from the Shanghai Conservatory, went on to move to the U.S. to continue his education at Queens College and Columbia University. The story goes that in 1985, as a student at the Tanglewood Music Center, he met Leonard Bernstein, who later became his mentor. It would be difficult to overstate the reach and the impact of Bright Sheng's work. He has so many honors for his music and his compositions, including a MacArthur Fellowship. He's a 2-time Pulitzer Prize finalist. His music has been commissioned and performed by virtually every major American symphony orchestra. The piece we're going to hear this morning is inspired by a Brahms composition that Sheng transformed from a simple piano piece into something much more lush and orchestrated. Let's enjoy it. Here's conductor Gerard Schwartz and the Seattle Symphony with Bright Sheng's Black Swan after Brahms' second intermezzo.

0: composer Bright Sheng's Black Swan after Brahms' Second Intermezzo from the Seattle Symphony and conductor Gerard Schwartz. Your Thursday morning exhale on 99.5 WCRB. 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
0: David O'Leary, good morning. Our own Boston Symphony Orchestra is just ahead, led by Seiji Ozawa, in a movement from Ravel's Rhapsody Espagnole. We'll hear that at 6:20 or so. Now, Musica Antiqua of Cologne in Vivaldi's Sonata for Two Violins and Continuo.

Musica Antiqua of Cologne in Vivaldi's Sonata for Two Violins and Continuo for Thursday morning. Now Otto Klemperer to lead the Harmonia Orchestra. It's the overture from Humperdinck's Hansel and Gretel.

will put some steam in your stride this morning. The Feria from Ravel's Rhapsody Espagnole, the mighty Boston Symphony Orchestra, with conductor Seiji Ozawa. Time for a check-in with the Good News Desk. Short and sweet today. The Boston Pops announced yesterday a couple of the headliners for the 4th of July Spectacular on the Head Shell. This is very exciting. Broadway's Megan Hilty and Jane Lynch will be joining the Boston Pops on the 4th of July. Megan Hilty is just marvelous. And Jane Lynch, if you only know her from television and, you know, Glee or the movies, don't kid yourself. She can really, really sing, and she's quite an entertainer. So something to look forward to for the 4th of July with the Boston Pops. If there's a good news story that you've come across that you'd like us to share, we'd love to hear about it. Email me, david@classical.org. Now the Beaux-Arts Trio. Here's Haydn's 38th Piano Trio.

Haydn's 38th Piano Trio. It's the Beaux-Arts Trio on Classical Radio Boston, where we have the overture from Weber's Euryanthe ahead for us just after 7 o'clock. Right now it's Trevor Pinnock and the English Concert, and the Sinfonia from Handel's Saul

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0: Because The Sorcerer's Apprentice. I can't hear that piece without thinking about the Walt Disney movie, The Sorcerer's Apprentice, and, you know, leaving my own kids home for 20 minutes and being amazed at the amount of trouble they could get into in such a short period of time, just like Mickey Mouse. 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
0: You know, there are some really cool short videos and reels online about some of the composers and artists that we're featuring during our Summer of American Music. If you're not following us on social media, you are missing out. We're on Facebook, Instagram, all the places, at CRB Classical. David O'Leary and the Zeffiro Ensemble now, in Mozart's Fourth Divertimento,

Mozart's Fourth Divertimento, the Zeffiro Ensemble on Classical Radio Boston. John Williams conducts the Boston Pops in the overture from Leonard Bernstein's Candide. We're looking forward to that in just a few minutes, 7:25. Right now it's the New Zealand Symphony Orchestra, led by Antoni Witte, and the overture from Weber's Euryanthe

0: The New Zealand Symphony Orchestra with conductor Antoni Witt in the overture from Weber's Euryanthe at WCRB. Hey, this Saturday night, 8 o'clock, it's an encore Boston Symphony Orchestra broadcast with pianist Jean-Yves Thibaudet joining Dima Slobodeniuk in the Berkshires to perform Liszt's second piano concerto. The program also features an homage to a Sibelius written by William Grant Still. It's going to be a great program. Saturday night, 8 o'clock, tune in on the air or, as always, with the CRB Classical app.
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0: Good morning, 7:19. David O'Leary. We've got John Williams and the Boston Pops along in just a bit with the overture from Leonard Bernstein's Candide. First, two pieces from Murray Pariah.

Chopin's Etude in E-flat. We also enjoyed Mendelssohn's Third Song Without Words, both performed by pianist Murray Pariah. Well, good morning. I'm David O'Leary. Here's John Williams in the Boston Pops now with the overture from Bernstein's Candide.

The overture from Leonard Bernstein's Candide, that is John Williams and the Boston Pops. There's really not much you can say about John Williams that hasn't been said already. He just continues to amaze. 95 years old and still working, producing incredible music. In fact, this afternoon you will hear some of it. The new Steven Spielberg, one of the most anticipated movies of the summer, Disclosure Day, features a soundtrack from John Williams. We will have that for you this afternoon, just before 5 o'clock. On Classical Radio Boston. Now, Jeanette Sorrell leading Apollo's Fire in Bach's third Brandenburg Concerto.

Bach's Third Brandenburg Concerto, Apollo's Fire, right there with conductor Jeanette Sorrell. It is 7:39. If you're with us in the early part of the day, maybe you hear the good news desk every day around 6:30. We share the good news of the day. We had a story last hour about the Boston Pops and the 4th of July Spectacular, adding some special guests. If there is a story, and we all come across these stories from time to time, that you just want to share with the world, that thing that you just can't wait to tell your friends about, a good news story, let us know about it. We'll feature it on the Good News Desk. You can email me, david@classical.org, and then listen for the Good News Desk update every day around 6:30.

Sometimes it's nice to just kind of take it down to a lower gear for a few minutes. The Flower Duet, Leo Delibes' Lock Me, flutist Eugenia Zuckerman and oboist Alan Vogel, along with pianist Dennis Helmrich, Classical Radio Boston. Good morning, 7:45. Here's conductor A.G. Owe with the Minnesota Orchestra and Schumann's Carnival.

0: Schumann's Carnival, the Minnesota Orchestra with conductor A.G. Owey on Classical Radio Boston. 7:56. In just a few minutes, the scherzo from Brahms' Horn Trio. It's coming up for us at 8:10.
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0: Did you hear that heavy rain overnight last night? Woke me up for a little while in the middle of the night. Clouds and showers here and there today. Thunderstorms for the drive home. And then a beautiful day tomorrow and right through the weekend. So the good stuff's around the corner. I'm David O'Leary. We're glad you're with us for the drive-in. Here's the King's Noise.

John Dowland's Dance Suite, that's the King's Noise, the Classical Radio Boston, it's 8:02. It has been a bit of an exciting commute for many people this morning. The Mass Pike has just been a mess. A couple of crashes there, slowing things down. We're hoping that the music is helping as you make your way in this morning. So glad you're with us. There's Neville Marriner, an Academy of St. Martin the Fields, in J.C. Bach's Fourth Symphony.

0: J.C. Bach's Fourth Symphony, conductor Neville Mariner and Academy of St. Martin the Fields on WCRB. We all have our favorite pieces and composers, right? Maybe you're a Bach person, maybe you're a Handel person. I'm a Gershwin guy. 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
0: It's 8:12. David O'Leary, are you listening at work? Excellent. Thanks for having us on through your workday. Here is pianist Susan Tomes, violinist Anthony Marwood, and horn player Stephen Sterling in the Scherzo from Brahms' Horn Trio.

Oh, the scherzo from Brahms' Horn Trio right there. Pianist Susan Tomes, violinist Anthony Marwood, and horn player Stephen Sterling. The amazing Yu Jiwang performs Rachmaninoff's second piano concerto for us. It's coming right up at 9 o'clock. Right now, flutist Emmanuel Payou, along with the Berlin Baroque soloist with Telemann's Flute Concerto in D.

Telemann's Flute Concerto in D, that is the Berlin Baroque Soloist with flutist Emmanuel Pailloux. I'm David O'Leary, 832. Now the Royal Danish Orchestra, led by Paavo Berglund, and the finale from Carl Nielsen's First Symphony.

0: The finale from Carl Nielsen's First Symphony. That's the Royal Danish Orchestra, led by the great Paavo Berglund on WCRB. Hey, noontime today, we will have a piece for you performed by harpist Bridget Kibbe. It's just a marvelous piece, the finale from David Bruce's Music Box. He is a brilliant composer and has a pretty entertaining YouTube channel where he hilariously breaks down some of his work. Again, his name is David Bruce. Your homework between now and noontime is to find his videos, watch one or two of them online, and then enjoy the piece at lunchtime with Eden Mae Stevenson.
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0: 8:41. Good morning. David O'Leary with the Gautier Ensemble now and Mozart's Horn Quintet.

0: Mozart's Horn Quintet from the Gaudier Ensemble at WCRB. A night off for soccer in Foxborough tonight. Scotland and Morocco are scheduled for tomorrow at 6 p.m. It is pretty remarkable to see and hear about the influences of having all these fans from so many different countries here in the city. Do we really run out of beer? World Cup fans, welcome to Boston. 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
0: Kind of a cloudy, windy day out there. A few showers this morning, thunderstorms, very likely a little bit later on today. We do need the rain. And then back to the sun for the holiday tomorrow and right through the weekend. I'm David O'Leary. Eden Mae Stevenson is ready to go for your Thursday workday. Let's get her started with pianist Yuji Wang, along with the Mahler Chamber Orchestra now, and conductor Claudio Abbado, Rachmaninoff's Second Piano Concerto.

0: Yuja Wong playing Rachmaninoff's Second Piano Concerto with Claudio Abbado and the Mahler Chamber Orchestra.
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0: Here's Septura.

Septura there with Parcel Sweet from The Curious Impertinent. Hello, happy Thursday. I'm Eden Mae Stevenson. I've got Dvorak's Rusalka Fantasy at 10:45. It's a really lovely take on the Little Mermaid fairy tale. And at 1:30, the afternoon stretch is guitarist Sharon Isbin playing Joaquin Rodrigo's Concierto de Aranjuez on Classical Radio Boston. Here's Haydn's 65th Symphony, Bruno Weil leading Tafelmusik.

0: Tafelmusik, playing Haydn's 65th Symphony. They were led by Bruno Weil.
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0: It's just about 10 o'clock. Here's William Grant Still's suite for violin and piano, Zhu Wang with Randall Goosby.

Randall Goosby and Xu Wang. That's William Grant Still's Suite for Violin and Piano on Classical Radio Boston. I'm Eden May Stevenson. It is 68 degrees right now, supposed to get up to 75 with clouds and rain throughout the day, and the afternoon might bring us a pretty strong thunderstorm, so keep an eye out for that. Here's the Württemberg Chamber Orchestra, led by Jörg Färber, CPE Bach's Fourth Flute Concerto, with James Galway.

0: James Galway with the Wurttemberg Chamber Orchestra and Jörg Färber. That's CPE Bach's Fourth Flute Concerto.
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Kep's Burgers, Kep's Burger. That's Forma Antiqua. It's a track from our dream stream. You can turn that on at the end of a long day and just drift off when you have the CRB Classical app. Download it in your app store. I'm Eden May Stevenson. Thanks for letting me come along today. I've got the Pittsburgh Symphony Orchestra and Manfred Honeck here with Dvorak's Rusalka Fantasy

0: Dvorak's Rusalka Fantasy, Manfred Honeck, and the Pittsburgh Symphony Orchestra.
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0: It's mostly cloudy and 75 degrees in Boston. Vladimir Foltzman, here's Bach's Italian Concerto.

That's Vladimir Feltzman playing Bach's Italian Concerto. I'm Eden Mae Stevenson, and we've got a great Bach hour for you this week. Loud declarations from the heavens and a quiet personal commitment all wrapped up in his 76th cantata. You can stream that at classical.org. Here's Jean-Francois Paillard and his chamber orchestra, Mozart's Second Cassation.

0: Jean-Francois Payard and his chamber orchestra. There's Mozart's second cassation.
1: 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In back-to-back murder mysteries, one suspect is a 17th century witch, and the other is from the future. Are these suspects really time-traveling, or is it just a contemporary killer? 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
0: German Brass here with the Variations on a Galliard by John Dowland.

That's Samuel Scheidt's Variations on a Galliard by John Dowland, German brass playing. I'm Eden Mae Stevenson. I hope your day is going well so far. I'm really glad you're tuned in. This is 99.5 WCRB. Here's Carl Maria von Weber's Second Symphony, Ari Rosalainen leading the Norwegian Radio Orchestra.

0: the Norwegian Radio Orchestra, and Ari Rosalainen. 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
0: It's mostly cloudy and a little rainy here in Boston, 75 degrees. Looks like we got a thunderstorm this afternoon.

Bridget Kibbe there with the finale to David Bruce's Music Box. I'm Eden May Stevenson, and this is my Book Bag Lunch. Huge news in the book realm today. English author Kazuo Ishiguro has announced a new novel coming out at the beginning of next year. It's a 1930s spy caper called Miss Lambert Steps Aboard Danger, and it's supposedly drawing on Ishiguro's love of music, art, and Golden Age cinema. It sounds so unlike any of his other books, although all of his books kind of feel very different from one another. I've read The Buried Giant and Clara and the Sun, and those books don't even feel like they were written by the same author, but kind of in a good way. I recommend both of those books highly, by the way, and I will be looking forward to what he does next. You're tuned into Classical Radio Boston, Musica Antiqua of Cologne, here with Reinhard Gerbel. Here's Telemann's Water Music, Hamburger Ebb and Flow.

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Edward McDowell's To a Wild Rose. That's the BBC Concert Orchestra. I'm Eden May Stevenson, and you're listening to Classical Radio Boston. We are going to now hear one of the great cellists of the 20th century. If you haven't seen a video of her playing, it's such a treat. Here she is with Pinka Zukerman and Daniel Barenboim. It's Jacqueline Dupré playing Beethoven's First Piano Trio.

0: Jacqueline Dupré, Daniel Barenboim, and Pinchas Zukerman. That's Beethoven's first piano trio.
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0: The Philharmonia Chamber Orchestra and Pierre Boulez. Here's Handel's Berenice Overture.

Handel's Berenice Overture, Pierre Boulez, and the Philharmonia Chamber Orchestra. I'm Eden Mae Stevenson, and this is 99.5 WCRB. It is cloudy with rain here and there, and we have got a thunderstorm on the way. The Philadelphia Orchestra, led by Riccardo Muti, here's César Franck's The Accursed Huntsman.

0: Cesar Franks, The Accursed Huntsman, Riccardo Muti, and the Philadelphia Orchestra.
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0: Sunday night at 7, we are in concert with the Cape Cod Chamber Music Festival. 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Here's Vladimir Ashkenazi with Bach's Third Partita.

Vladimir Ashkenazi, that's Bach's third violin partita, arranged for piano on WCRV. I'm Eden Mae Stevenson. Thank you so much for having me. I will be back here with you tomorrow for the holiday. And Jamie Kovac is in for Greg Farisi. He's got Mozart's Jupiter Symphony on the other side of the afternoon stretch. Here it is. Jose Sarabriere and the New York Philharmonic playing Joaquin Rodrigo's Concierto de Aranjuez with Sharon Isbin.

0: Joaquin Rodrigo's Concierto de Aranjuez. That was José Serebrière, the New York Philharmonic, and guitarist Sharon Isbin. I'm Jamie Kamak here again today for Greg Farisi, and you're listening to WCRB.
1: 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In back-to-back murder mysteries, one suspect is a 17th century witch, and the other is from the future. Are these suspects really time-traveling, or is it just a contemporary killer? 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
0: It's 159 and 75 degrees.

That was Marco Uccellini's La Bergamasca with Mori Steger and his ensemble. You'll be able to see the planet Jupiter shining bright in the western sky tonight, just after sunset. But you can hear Jupiter right here, right now, on WCRB. This is Mozart's Jupiter Symphony with conductor Charles Mackaras and the London Philharmonic Orchestra.

0: Mozart's Jupiter Symphony. That was Charles McCarris leading the London Philharmonic Orchestra. Jamie Kamak here today for Greg Farisi. This is WCRB.
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0: 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Here's the Cleveland Quartet. This is Borodin's Nocturne.

The Cleveland Quartet there. That was Borodin's Nocturne. It's 75 degrees now here in Boston. It's pretty humid out there right now, and we've got some thunderstorms on the way later this afternoon, though, so hopefully that breaks the humidity a bit. Here's a suite from Darnatus by Jean-Philippe Rameau with Nicholas McGeegan and the Philharmonia Baroque Orchestra.

0: The suite from Dardanus by Jean-Philippe Rameau. That was Nicholas McKeegan leading the Philharmonia Baroque Orchestra. I'm Jamie Kamak, in today for Greg Farisi, and this is WCRB.
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0: 303 now here in Boston. Here's Andrew Manzi leading the Royal Liverpool Philharmonic Orchestra in the marching song from Holst's Songs Without Words.

Andrew Manzi and the Royal Liverpool Philharmonic Orchestra there. That was the marching song from Gustav Holst's Songs Without Words. And with no words, there's not really any lyrics to look up there, of course, but you can look up anything else about that piece on our website. 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Here's Machiko Takahashi playing C.P.E. Bach's First Flute Concerto. This is conductor Roland Kieft with the Concertgebouw Orchestra.

0: CPE Bach's First Flute Concerto. That was conductor Roland Kieft, the Concertgebouw Orchestra, and Machiko Takahashi on flute.
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0: It's 3:30.

That was Yolanda Condonassis playing Scarlatti's 27th Sonata. The next World Cup game starts tonight at 6 o'clock, and it's going to be Canada versus Qatar. But if live sports aren't quite your thing, why not listen to a Tanglewood rebroadcast instead? 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Now, with Yule Levy and the Atlanta Symphony Orchestra, here's Prokofiev's Classical Symphony.

Prokofiev's Classical Symphony. That was conductor Yul Levy with the Atlanta Symphony Orchestra. I know it's a bit muggy and rainy out there today, but fear not, the first official day of summer is coming up this weekend on Sunday, and we've been celebrating all week with our Focus at Fours. I've got the next one for you in about 10 minutes, just after Christian Benda and Prague Symphonia. Here they are with Schubert's Overture in D.

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0: It's just about 4 o'clock now, and for Focus at 4 this week, we've been hyping up the upcoming first official day of summer this Sunday, June 21st. So here's a couple movements from Summer Dreams by New England-born composer Amy Beach.

0: That was Robin Redbreast, the second movement from Amy Beach's Summer Dreams, with the first movement, The Brownies, just before that. 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
2: 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In back-to-back murder mysteries, one suspect is a 17th century witch, and the other is from the future. Are these suspects really time-traveling, or is it just a contemporary killer? 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
0: 404 now here in Boston. Here's Christopher Hogwood with the Handel and Haydn Society. This is Handel's 14th Concerto Grosso.

Handel's 14th Concerto Grosso with Christopher Hogwood and the Handel and Haydn Society. 4:18 now, I've got Vladimir Ashkenazy playing Mozart for us in about 10 minutes. Now, Nema Yervi with the Scottish National Orchestra. This is Dances from Nikolai Rimsky-Korsakov's Mulatta.

0: That was Dances from Nikolai Rimsky-Korsakov's Mlada, with Naomi Yerby leading the Scottish National Orchestra. Jamie Kamak here today for Greg Farisi. This is WCRB.
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0: 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Now. Here's the London Wind Soloists with Mozart's Quintet for Piano and Winds, featuring Vladimir Ashkenazy.

Mozart's Quintet for Piano and Winds. That was the London Wind Soloists with Vladimir Ashkenazy. It's 5:55 now, and we'll round up to 5 and call it a day, and ease into the evening with our afternoon reset. Today's piece is fresh from the new Spielberg film Disclosure Day. 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

0: for our afternoon reset today. That was Listen from Steven Spielberg's latest movie, Disclosure Day, with composer John Williams himself leading the studio recording orchestra. 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
0: 5 o'clock on the dot here in Boston, and it's 77 degrees. Here's Iona Brown and the Academy of St. Martin in the Fields with Vivaldi's Guitar Concerto in C with guitarist Christopher Parkening.

That was guitarist Christopher Parkening playing Vivaldi's Guitar Concerto in C with Iona Brown and the Academy of St. Martin in the Fields. Today is World Tapas Day, and I've got a quick bite of a trivia question to cover with you later, coming up in about 10 minutes, right after Mikhail Glinka's first Spanish overture with Vasily Sinaisky and the BBC Philharmonic Orchestra.

Mikhail Glinka's first Spanish overture, with Vasily Sadaisky leading the BBC Philharmonic Orchestra, and conveniently, his Spanish overture is a very fitting lead into today's trivia question. Today is World Tapas Day. World Tapas Day is celebrated annually on the third Thursday of June to honor those delightful Spanish small plates. And my trivia question for you today is a simple small bite as well. What does tapas mean in Spanish? I'll give you about 3 minutes to chew on this one.

That was My Favorite Things by Rodgers and Hammerstein with Michael Shepard on piano. And before that, since today is World Tapas Day, I asked you our trivia question today as, what does tapas mean in Spanish? Well, tapas comes from the Spanish word tapar, which means to cover. And this harkens back to the historical custom of placing a small slice of bread or meat over someone's drink at a bar or restaurant to help keep out the flies. And with those teeny tiny drink covers eventually evolving into the patatas bravas, croquetas, jamón serrano, and other small plates we still savor today. Jamie Kamak here for Greg Farisi tonight. I've got Dariusz Wieniawski now with Sinfonia Cracovia. Here's Haydn's Concerto for Two Horns and Orchestra with Carrie Turner and Christina Mosher.

0: Carrie Turner and Christina Mosher playing Haydn's Concerto for Two Horns and Orchestra. That was conductor Dariusz Wisniewski and Symphonia Krakowia.
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2025 season, including the Parker Quartet and the Claremont Trio, recorded live across the Cape last summer. 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It's 5:46.

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Now here's the Laojian Chamber Orchestra and Christian Zacharias. This is the introduction and Allegro Appassionato by Schumann.

0: Schumann's Introduction and Allegro Passionato. That was the Laojian Chamber Orchestra with Christian Zacharias. I'm Jamie Kamak, here today for Greg Farisi, and this is Classical Radio Boston.
1: 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In back-to-back murder mysteries, one suspect is a 17th century witch, and the other is from the future. Are these suspects really time-traveling, or is it just a contemporary killer? 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
0: 6:05 now here in Boston. Here's Kurt Mazur and the Gewandhaus Orchestra. This is the Overture to Beethoven's King Stephen.

The Overture to Beethoven's King Stephen with Kurt Mazur and the Gewandhaus Orchestra. It's 78 degrees now here in Boston, going to get down to about 63 overnight, and we've got some stray storms on the way within the next hour or so from the looks of it, so keep an eye out. The Kaiken Ensemble now. This is Talamon's first Paris Quartet.

0: The Kaikin Ensemble with Teleban's First Paris Quartet.
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0: 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That's classical.org. Now, Jamie Kamak here for Greg Farisi. I hope you've had a great Thursday. Here's Stefan Deneve with the Stuttgart Radio Symphony Orchestra. This is Ravel's Alberata del Gracioso.

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That was Mirian Conti playing Bar Argentino by Mario Broders. The Italian classical consort now. This is Tu divertimenti for winds, Allegro and Allegretto by Giovanni Paisiello.

That was the Italian Classical Consort with Two Divertimenti for Winds, the Allegro and the Allegretto by Giovanni Pacello. I'm Jamie Kamak here today for Greg Farisi. Thanks for spending your afternoon with me here on Classical Radio Boston. I hope you stay dry if it's still raining out there, and enjoy your evening as well. I'll see you again tomorrow. Kathy Fuller has Dvorak's Piano Concerto coming up for us right at 7 o'clock. First, though, it's Bach's Toccata and Fugue in D minor with Jose Serebrier and the Bournemouth Symphony Orchestra.

0: That's Bach's Toccata and Fugue in D minor with the Bournemouth Symphony Orchestra playing Stokowski's arrangement, conducted by José Serebrière.
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0: I'm Kathy Fuller with some beautiful things for your Thursday night. Coming in 45 minutes, Ralph Vaughan Williams' Fantasia on a theme by Thomas Tallis. At 9 o'clock, Yoda makes a quick appearance. And after that is Yo-Yo Ma playing the cello in Schumann's Cello Concerto. That's just a little bit of all the things I have for you. Right now, Dvorak's Piano Concerto. This is pianist Sviatoslav Richter with the Bavarian State Orchestra and conductor Carlos Kleiber.

0: That's a classic recording with pianist Sviatoslav Richter and the Bavarian State Orchestra, Carlos Kleiber, conducting Dvorak's Piano Concerto.
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That's lutenist Michele Careca with John Dowland's A Fancy. I'm Kathy Fuller. I have got a treat for you now. The Fantasia on a Theme by Thomas Tallis. Written by Rafe Vaughan Williams, it was an old hymn tune that inspired him to write this gorgeous thing. I'll let you hear a little bit of that old hymn tune by Tallis first, and then you'll hear the BBC Symphony playing the Fantasia, Andrew Davis conducting.